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2: Tuesday, kuna fome ya Gen Z maze ndani ya K24 TV na Kameme TV from 7:30 PM to 9 PM. Wewe ni Gen Z, unadai kuparticipate kwa show on politics, employment na vitu zinatu affect kama Gen Z maze. 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
3: agere 3000 John,
4: agere Rob, agere Noah,
3: 7000 Noah,
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9: Well, Algeria came of guns fighting. They have really fought. They have played well. We had to dig in deep and change our strategy in terms of defense, both front court and back court, in order to be able to beat them.
8: Arobeute ngalale tabu Geoffrey Omondi, captain na botimita Malkia Strikers, Norton Komeldina Sunday.
10: We just needed time to read them because we've never played them. Also me, this is my first time as a player in volleyball playing a team like Algeria. So it was a good experience.
8: And komastanyene kosome mashabik chebo urede tabu volleyball. Let me sing kuchebunuga na setab Nairobi County MP, Norton ko Esther Pasaris, kumongei engrani, engchongido kopagiwanche tabu kasarani. 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
11: And for me, I mean, you know, just coming out here supporting our team is amazing. I'm just so proud. And we're going to be hosting the World Cup president, I mean the world's president for volleyball, and the deputy president, yeah, and the vice president for the world president for Africa and the world. They're all going to be in Kenya. There's good opportunities for us to get funding. I think this team will go far.
8: Kayan Konetine Tab Timitab Manchester City Enzo Maresca Kule Wendy Kotorete Timinoton Kotorin the Lele nukonyurchige kubun timit notanibo Chelsea Enzo Fernandez yete setai timit notanibo Manchester 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
12: We have experienced player, for sure we have leader, now we need to wait for five more days when the window transfer close also to see if we can add one or two more captain to Ruben and Erling that at the moment are the two captain. But again, it's young squad and also we have some experienced player.
8: Eng komastanyinko kayana konetinde tenoton nebo timitab Chelsea Sabi Alonso kule wendi kogochin poroindo kotorika lakche terter koipo poroindo noton nebo kurere ninkwen nebo timinoton ake kogere poroindo noton nebo namu kotorinde Enzo Fernandez.
13: We are prepared for all the scenarios, but I'm sure that whatever happens from Wednesday, we'll have a good enough squad to compete in all the Premier League games. I want to win, and whatever it takes to win, and each game can be different, so we need to prepare for the best. We need to train for the best and be prepared for whatever scenario we have. And next Sunday, it's going to be a big one, but we can continue progressing on the good things and correcting the other ones that we can do better.
8: Aguyatan kogaragute sirimbi taburirio shege kongetenge headquarters the BMO FM kiguren on Hillary Echeru
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5: That we will receive the rains that we will receive, and by extension the water levels, the groundwater, the saturation is much higher than what we traditionally receive in those areas. That's the indication. Another way of saying we will have a lot of water coming in form of rain, and if that is the implication, then it means the entire country is going to be receiving huge rainfall. Humanitarian perspective, in short, we are planning for big problems and we're anticipating big problems. So huge displacement, high risks of mortality, people dying, and that's something we need to discuss, this thing about people dying because they decided to be adventurers with waters. I hope we can have a conversation on that.
4: Kakokon kurset President Dr. William Ruto ketika kandoik chemita komosta necha serikali koistage bolotet nebo sasisiet ak suriet en kwenut nebo biikab emonitok. 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